0: of the Sun Sphere. This is 93.7 WVLZ Maryville, Knoxville, a loud media station. 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